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1: This is McKay. Have you ever noticed that the second floor of your house is the one that always feels the hottest? I don't know if you've ever wondered this, but it goes back to the basic science of hot air rises. So, like, close your blinds on the second floor if you can at all times. Got me.

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1: A friend of mine called me recently and told me about how they hit a deer, and the deer literally totaled their car. 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
3: 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Ba-dum-bop.
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1: Emily's on a road trip right now. 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Who?
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0: 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And thank you, Emily, for having us on for the drive.

Party 107.7. It's McCabe with the Fred Show back on Monday morning. Kick off the new week with everything you need to know from the weekend. 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

0: ever hit while driving. At McCabe Radio on Instagram, DM me there so you can get on the show. I was just DMing with Sarah. What's the thing?
1: The craziest thing I've hit while driving is I took out a retaining wall in a parking lot.
0: How does that even happen? Like, are you accidentally hitting the wrong pedal and then all of a sudden things are falling around you?

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2: 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It's McCabe because we get some of the biggest acts from literally every genre of music on one stage. Where will you ever get to see the Goo Goo Dolls with BTS and Cardi B and Snoop Dogg? There's still some single day passes to buy at

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1: We're talking the weird things you hit while driving. 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
3: 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Have the best weekend. The Fred Show is back on Monday morning. Kinky's Court. Ba-dum-bum.
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It's McCabe. There's another great family movie happening Monday night. Just head to the Great Lawn at the historic Cavalier Hotel at the oceanfront. 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
2: The new hit list. What's going on, friends? 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Can I just say how much I miss Ariana Grande? She kicked off her tour in my city in Oakland in the Bay Area. And at first I was juiced that she was like kicking the tour off. But now I'm like, wait, come back. Is it that I made you love me?

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1: We finally made it to Friday. How's it going, friends? I'm Angelina, playing you all the new music you need to know. Whether you love Toy Story 5 or maybe you're just a Swiftie, turn this one up. Taylor Swift, I Knew It, I Knew You on the new hit list.

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1: Yes, we had a dance with Slater. I mean, you know, it's Friday. You want to hear something, hit us up. You can leave a talk back on the free iHeartRadio app. Just hold down the red mic. I'm Angelina Bella Kay. I love it. I love it. I love it on the new hit list.

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1: Hey, happy Friday. I'm Angelina. Appreciate you hanging out with me, discovering new music. 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Tap in with us on socials at New Hit List, at Angelina on Air, leaving you with us Teddy Swims, Mr. Know-It-All.

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1: It's after midnight. Welcome to the weekend. Zach Dillon checking in. Pink Pantherist. Zara Larson starts us out. 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

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So Disneyland just welcomed their 1 billionth guest. That's the one out in California. All in front of their 71st anniversary. And I don't know if you've seen what they did for their local residents for their anniversary. I wish I lived in California. I'll tell you why. Coming up in 10. Keep it here. Just

chime in today. What's on your mind? It's Zach Dillon on Party 107.7. When you listen to us on the iHeart app, you hit the talk back mic. It's like a red microphone. And you can leave us a message right now.

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It's, you know what? Fred Showtime, Monday morning. Get your week kicked off with a good laugh. 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

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How am I supposed to keep a diet? I just read that Krispy Kreme's rolling out Girl Scout-inspired donuts. They have a thin mint donut. I mean, forget about it. Like, what's the point of going on a diet when there's Krispy Kreme donuts like this? Oh,

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1: I wonder, because I haven't slept yet. Like, to me, it still is Friday. Obviously, technically, we're getting close to 2 a.m. on a Saturday. But, like, you know, because I haven't slept, I think it's Friday. I wonder if McDonald's still thinks it's Friday. Like, I didn't get my free fries on Friday because it's National French Fry Day just hours ago. So I wonder how that works, if we can find a 24-hour McDonald's.

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1: Well, now that Team USA is out of the World Cup, who are we going to root for now? I mean, maybe Norway. I like how they do that row thing in the stands. And they play later on today. Today meaning Saturday. It's Zach Dillon after 2 and Zara Larsson.

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It's Zach Dillon on the radio. And, of course, the Fred Show's back Monday. Kick off the new week with everything you need to know from the weekend and an all-new Waiting by the Phone coming up at 8:30 Monday morning.

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Make sure you follow me on Instagram. I'm going to follow everybody back right now. So open up your Instagram. Let's do it real fast, okay? Instagram, it's The Zach Dillon. T-H-E-Z-A-C-H-D-I-L-L-O-N. The Zach Dillon. I want to see who's listening right now this late. And follow me. I'm going to follow everybody.

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Every weekend in the summer is a good weekend to grill out. There's a new list out of America's favorite foods to grill. This is yummy stuff. What made the top 10? Only two vegetables. Can you guess which ones they are? I don't know if you'd guess one of them. I think you'll guess corn. I'll give you that one. But what's the other one that is on the top 10 foods to grill list for 2026? So here we go. We'll go through that list coming up in 7 minutes after 3 down. Hang right here.

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If you're looking for a better way to unwind after work, I think we all could use a better way to unwind, right? They say try creating a golden hour. What's in that golden hour? I'll tell you about that coming up in 10.

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I'm Zach Dillon. Thanks for making us a part of your day. Really appreciate that. 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
1: Hey, FYI, if you still mail things out like snail mail, like old school USPS way, they're changing the forever stamp prices tomorrow. Yeah, on Sunday. It's going to go to 82 cents. 82 cents. They warned earlier this year that they could run out of money within a year of the USPS, so they got to raise stamps on us, of all things.

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1: Well, now they have the perfect movie length in minutes. Experts have come up with the number. And so we'll compare some of the bigger movies that are out or coming out this summer and see how close it is to what they say the perfect movie length is. And we'll do that coming up in 10. Just when

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1: 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I'm Zach Dillon. 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

Party 107.7. It's Zach Dillon on the radio. And, of course, the Fred Show's back Monday. Kick off the new week with everything you need to know from the weekend and an all-new Waiting by the Phone coming up at 8:30 Monday morning. 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
2: We're going to do Charlie Puth right now and then Sienna Spyro. And a really cool thing with Sienna Spyro I want to tell you about after we do Die on This Hill. That's coming up in 3 minutes.

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1: So National Hot Dog Day is coming up next week, and Pringles is doing something in reverse. That's a very interesting concept coming up. I'll tell you about it in, like, I don't know, give me 10 minutes. Here's

Chime in today. What's on your mind? It's Zach Dillon on Party 107.7. When you listen to us on the iHeart app, you hit the talk back mic. It's like a red microphone. And you can leave us a message right now.

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1: Hey, time for me to go. 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Be safe. I can't believe it's almost the halfway point of July this weekend. Wow. We'll talk to you back here soon. Drop Dead, Olivia Rodrigo. That's on the radio now. I know.

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What up? 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

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Yeah, soundtrack to your weekend includes some Ray Where's My Husband, also Taylor Swift's latest, I Knew It, I Knew You, from the movie, the Toy Story movie, first Jason Derulo, Here's What You Say.

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1: Yeah, I hope you're enjoying your Saturday, your weekend. What up? It's Raf. Do we consider this the dog days of summer, right? Alex Warren, here's Fever Dream.

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1: Yo, the soundtrack to your summer is on. What up? It's Raph. I know if you're out of school right now, it must be feeling nice. Not having to get up early, especially, it's like every day's a Saturday, you know, when you're not in school. Got music on the way from Ariana Grande, Ella Langley's Choosing Texas. 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
1: 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In Las Vegas. Zara Larsson, who's going to be there. I got her coming up. 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
1: 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Like this song is definitely the vibe for that. Here's our Bruno Mars, Risk It All.

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1: It's good. Lazy.
0: Doing absolutely nothing today. 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

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I'm Ryan O'Brien right there on your socials. Slide in my DMs with your shout outs, your song requests. I got Mikey, he's cruising down Interstate 64 in Hampton Roads. He wanted the Killers on. Somebody told me he's playing on Party 1077.

0: 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I'm Ryan O'Brien, and you know what? 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

0: 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I'm Ryan O'Brien. We got Benson Boone playing next at Beautiful Things.
1: 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Have the best weekend. The Fred Show is back on Monday morning. Kinky's Court. Ba-dum-bum.
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I'm Ryan O'Brien on your social. Slide in those DMs of mine. Let me know what you want on the air. Ashley's checking in from Suffolk. She wanted to hear Zara Larsson, Midnight Sun. 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

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Here's Teddy Swims, Mr. Know-It-All.

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I'm Ryan O'Brien. Appreciate you hanging out on a Saturday with me. Neo and Akon are in Virginia Beach on Saturday, July 18th. 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
1: 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The Fred Show is back on Monday morning. 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Ba-dum-bop.
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1: What up? Good afternoon. I am Elizabethany. This weekend, it's like we don't have anything planned. What's going on? So hopefully you do have something that you're looking forward to, if not already doing it.

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1: That is Somber, and I am EB. I'm trying not to get my hopes up too high about Bieber. He's performing at the finals for the World Cup. Like, does that mean a tour? We just keep assuming these things, just like with Rihanna and new music, and I don't know that either is going to happen.

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I'm Liz Bethany, and there's another great family movie happening Monday night if you go to the Great Lawn at the historic Cavalier Hotel at the oceanfront with Party 107.7.

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Just all this nudity I'm trying to catch up on.

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1: In Spain, they have donkeys that are firefighting. 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
1: Did you see this story that a dog was found? 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

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Do something to prevent yourself from losing your mind this weekend, okay? I'm Elizabeth Bethany. Have a great one. I could

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